NSYNC on Mix 92.9, and that is my cue to say hi. Hey, Diana DeVille with you. It's Sunday night. You know where to find me. I'm right here all night long. Let's kick off the show with some Rihanna. The only girl in the world you need to know about is right here on Mix 92.9.

0: 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Your life, your music. Hey, Diana DeVillain with you. Glad to have you here on a Sunday night. And hey, who wants to see Toy Story 5? You know, the series continues. What a great movie. Fun for the kids. And we've got a chance for you to win it. A four-pack of tickets courtesy of Mix 92.9. 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In fact, it's right there on the homepage when you first get there. So make sure make yourself over to the page and get yourself logged in and ready to go with us.
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3: 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Good morning. Very good at screaming. We've learned that about Kripalu.
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3: 2 9-year-olds. I'm going to assume twins.
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3: 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Do they usually play with each other? 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
3: 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Oh.
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How you doing? Diana DeVille in with you. Yes, I'm one of those girls that likes to have fun, and I'll bet you do too. So make sure and be tuned in for your chance to win a pair of tickets to see Air Supply at the Ryman. That's happening on July 11th. I'll have tickets for you later on, but they're going on all this week on Game Time on Mix 92.9.

0: 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How you doing? Diana DeVille in with you Sunday night. Glad to be along with you. It's Father's Day, so happy Father's Day to you. And a particularly happy Father's Day to Kristen from Franklin. She was the winner of our Dad's Day contest that we had, so they're living it up right now at Journey. All right, well, it's also the first day of summer, so if you can believe that, well, this year is flying, but you know what? We're still here. We've still got all of this great music for you, and we're all celebrating together, so that's a great thing.
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13: Evening before showers and thunderstorms march into Middle Tennessee from the north and the west. Now, some storms could be strong to severe with damaging wind and heavy rain. As the greatest threats, tornado threat is very low, but it's there. And this is an overnight event, so don't let your guard down and be weather aware tonight. Temperatures dropping down to the lower 70s. Now, Monday, another round of showers and storms, and those storms could be strong to severe as well. Daytime highs in the middle 80s. I'm News 2 meteorologist Daphne DeLorean with Mix 92.9.
0: Wow, thank you, Daphne. It's 8:03 right now. Partly cloudy skies and 84 degrees here at the Mix Studios.

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0: 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How you doing? Diana DeVille in with you. It's Sunday night, and it is time for game time. So here's what we got for you tonight. We've got a pair of tickets to go see Air Supply at the Ryman. That's going to be happening on July 11th, so put that one on your calendar. All you got to do to win the tickets is to be the first caller with the correct answer to this question. And with it getting so close to July 4th, I'm going to do a little historical question. All right, the first president of the U.S. to not do this was John Adams. Do what? Again, I'll repeat that. The first president of the U.S. to not do this was John Adams. And what is it that we're talking about? Do what? So think about that. Give me a call, 615-737-0929. Good luck to you. It's game time on Mix 92.9.
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0: 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It's time for game time, and we are looking for an answer to the little historical brain teaser that I sent you. The first president of the U.S. to not do this was John Adams. Do what? Did you get it right? Let's go to the phone lines.
1: He didn't run for re-election.
0: Yes, you are correct. We got a history buff here. What's your name, sir?
1: Mike Trump.
0: Mike, where are you calling from tonight?
1: On my way home from watching the movie Michael.
0: Fantastic. Did you have a nice Father's Day today?
1: That's where my daughter took me.
0: Excellent. Well, it's going to make it even better because we've got a pair of tickets for you to go see Air Supply at the Ryman on July 11th.
1: That's great. Thank you.

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0: 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How's it going, Diana DeVille? 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
12: A strong line of showers and thunderstorms will be marching across Middle Tennessee late overnight hours into a good portion of our Monday. Now, we do have the chance for some of these storms to be strong to severe, damaging wind, heavy rain, and even a very low-end threat for tornadoes. So that's not zero. Please be weather aware and have many ways of getting updates. Daytime highs on Monday, we're talking middle 80s. It'll also be very breezy out there with wind gusts up to 20 miles per hour. I'm News 2 meteorologist Daphne DeLorme with Mix 92.9.
0: Thank you, Daphne. It's 9:02 right now, 83 degrees and partly cloudy skies here at the Mix Studios.

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0: 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Hey, Diana DeVille in with you. And the Brentwood Summer Concert Series is rolling right along. 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

0: 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Diana DeVille in with you Sunday night. 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In fact, Sean and Hannah have got a pair of tickets to Holiday World and Splash and Safari for you. 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
8: A strong line of showers and thunderstorms will be marching across Middle Tennessee late overnight hours into a good portion of our Monday. Now, we do have the chance for some of these storms to be strong to severe, damaging wind, heavy rain, and even a very low-end threat for tornadoes. So that's not zero. Please be weather aware and have many ways of getting updates. Daytime highs on Monday, we're talking middle 80s. It'll also be very breezy out there with wind gusts up to 20 miles per hour. I'm News 2 meteorologist Daphne DeLorme with Mix 92.9.
0: Thank you, Daphne. 10:02 now. It's 80 degrees outside and mostly cloudy skies here at the Mix Studios. Good evening. 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

0: 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How you doing? Diana DeVille in with you. It is Sunday night. Glad to have you along with us. 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

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It's Mix 92.9, your life, your music. 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

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Glad to have you along tonight. I'm Diana DeVille with you. And a reminder to tune in with Butterall this week for the Rewind at 5:40 for your chance to win a pair of tickets to see Post Malone. He's coming to Nissan Stadium on June 30th, courtesy of Mix 92.9.

0: I hear you, girl. I have always been about the bass myself. Hey, Diana DeVille in with you. It is Mix 92.9, your life, your music. And just a reminder for you to join us and Nashville Lifestyles Magazine this week. It's coming up Thursday night for Pet Fest 2026. That's going to be happening at City Park Thursday, June 25th. 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
0: A
6: nice, peaceful evening before showers and thunderstorms march into Middle Tennessee. Tornado threat is very low, but it's there, and this is an overnight event, so don't let your guard down and be weather aware tonight. Temperatures dropping down to the lower 70s. Now, Monday, another round of showers and storms. Daytime highs in the middle 80s. I'm News 2 meteorologist Daphne DeLorean with Mix 92.9.

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1: 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Do you hate when people come and knock on your door? 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

0: Nashville's Variety Station waking you up. If you're getting ready for your third shift tonight, starting your Monday morning, welcome. Wake up and come join us. Now, if you're finishing out your week and you're getting ready for that Monday that's going to come way too soon, well, just go back to sleep. Just make sure you keep the music on in the background, okay? Hey, Diana DeVillain with you, reminding you about the Yacht Rock Symphony. That's going to be happening this Tuesday at Ascend Amphitheater. That's featuring Ambrosia, John Ford Coley, and Peter Beckett, who is the voice of Player, with the Nashville Symphony. So that's all going to be happening this Tuesday. So if you're ready for it, you got a little room in your schedule, head over to mix929.com, go to music, and under that, you'll find a place to get your tickets for the show.
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12: All right, parents, grandparents, it's time to talk about your kids here. The key to boosting your child's academic success may come down to non-cognitive skills, meaning skills that do not involve things like memory, attention, logic, and mental processing. Because new research is now telling us that non-cognitive skills like motivation, self-regulation, and perseverance play an important role in academic achievement. The study published in Nature Human Behavior followed over 10,000 kids from age 7 to 16. It found that while cognitive abilities are important, of course, non-cognitive skills become progressively more powerful in predicting academic outcomes over time. By the end of high school, non-cognitive traits were equally as important as cognitive skills in determining success. How about that? So what exactly are these non-cognitive skills? They aren't directly related to intelligence or knowledge of a certain subject. Instead, they're things like self-control and curiosity, grit and social skills, and having a growth mindset. Cognitive skills help you solve a tough math problem. Non-cognitive skills keep you motivated to solve a tough math problem. There you go.

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18: A nice, peaceful evening before showers and thunderstorms march into Middle Tennessee. Tornado threat is very low, but it's there, and this is an overnight event, so don't let your guard down and be weather aware tonight. Temperatures dropping down to the lower 70s. Now Monday, another round of showers and storms. Daytime highs in the middle 80s. I'm News 2 meteorologist Daphne DeLorean with Mix 92.9.
17: Experts are now telling us a better night's sleep starts in the kitchen. Erica Jansen is a professor of nutritional sciences at the University of Michigan School of Public Health. She says there's a growing body of research that shows consistent, healthy eating can have a meaningful impact on your sleep quality and duration. It's not one magic food, though. It's your whole diet. It turns out people who eat Mediterranean or DASH diets have a lower risk of developing insomnia. So think lean protein, fruits and vegetables, whole grains, nuts, seeds, and dairy. A lot of those foods contain tryptophan, an amino acid that the body converts into melatonin. Tryptophan-rich foods include turkey, chicken, salmon, eggs, nuts, seeds, and dairy. And in a study of 11,000 people, those with the lowest tryptophan intake were more likely to have insomnia and shorter sleep duration. And when you eat matters too. Stopping food at least 3 hours before bed was shown to improve people's natural body clock, blood pressure, heart rate, and blood sugar overnight. The takeaway? Better sleep does start in the kitchen, not in the bedroom. We were

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12: Daytime highs on Monday. We're talking middle 80s. It'll also be very breezy out there with wind gusts up to 20 miles per hour. Damaging wind, heavy rain, and even a very low-end threat for tornadoes. So that's not zero. Please be weather aware and have many ways of getting updates. I'm News 2 meteorologist Daphne DeLorme with Mix 92.9.
4: 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And a YouGov survey does back this up.
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3: Daytime highs on Monday, we're talking middle 80s. It'll also be very breezy out there with wind gusts up to 20 miles per hour. Heavy rain and even a very low-end threat for tornadoes. So that's not zero. Please be weather aware and have many ways of getting updates. I'm News 2 meteorologist Daphne DeLorme with Mix 92.9.
2: Here's a challenge for you. When was the last time you sat in silence and were alone with your thoughts? It turns out the average person now listens to nearly 4 hours of audio a day, plus watches 7 hours of screen time per day. And experts say there's a reason it's so hard to unplug. All that content gives us instant stimulation, and our brains get used to it. So over time, silence can actually feel uncomfortable. There's even a term for what happens when the noise stops. It's a kind of withdrawal called reward deficiency syndrome. And you may feel bored or restless, even anxious. But psychologist Gloria Marx says, when we fill every quiet moment, we don't give our minds a chance to rest. And that downtime matters. It's when our brains process emotions and solve problems. Silence also gives our brain more capacity to think and grow. Now, the goal isn't silence all the time. In fact, you don't even need a lot of it. University of Connecticut researchers say 12 minutes of silence a day can boost the production of GABA by 30%, which helps us feel content, relaxed, and focused. GABA. So carve out at least 12 minutes a day of silence after you listen to my show, of course.

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1: John Tisch with you, and the Washington Post came out with 5 tips for when you wake up at 3 a.m. First, do not look at your phone. That's a big one. The blue light from your phone can trick your brain into thinking it's time to get up and start your day. Number 2, try not to get up and use the bathroom. It'll raise your heart rate, making it harder to get back to sleep. Instead, count backwards from 30. After that, if you still feel the urge to go, then you gotta go. The third tip for falling back to sleep at 3 a.m., do 4-4-8 breathing to calm your nervous system. Inhale for a count of 4, hold for a count of 4, exhale for a count of 8. An extended exhale is the most important part because stress-relieving oxygen doesn't get transferred into the bloodstream until we breathe out. I'll do that again for you. Again, the third tip for falling back asleep, do 4-4-8 breathing to calm your nervous system. You inhale for a count of 4, 1, 2, 3, 4. You hold that breath for a count of 4, and then you exhale for a count of 8. Here's the fourth tip. Try progressive muscle relaxation. Now, this works for me. It's when you tense a part of your body for 5 seconds and then release. And then you move on to another body part. That reduces stress and anxiety. I start with my feet, go all the way up my body. And the fifth tip for getting back to sleep at 3 a.m., try something known as cognitive shuffling. You pick any random 5-letter word, like lemon, for example. You focus on the first letter. Let your mind generate a list of other words that also start with L, picturing each word. You got it? When you run out of ideas, move on to the next letter in your 5-letter word. That should lull you back to sleep. For me, it needs to be chrysanthemum.

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All right, my friends, if you tried to get something hemmed lately, you may have noticed it's not so easy. There's a growing shortage of tailors in North America, just as demand is heating up again. Retailers like Nordstrom and Men's Warehouse say they're struggling to find skilled workers. Now, part of the problem is that sewing is becoming a lost art. Up until the 1990s, sewing was taught in public schools, but now there are half as many tailors as there were 25 years ago. But the work is steady, and there are plenty of jobs available. More people are buying secondhand clothing. More special occasion outfits need alterations. Even weight loss trends are creating a need for resizing clothing, big time. So now new training programs and paid apprenticeships are starting to pop up. Nordstrom has started a new course for tailoring at New York's Fashion Institute of Technology, and people are clamoring to get in. 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There's also a new training and certification organization, American Tailors and Sewing Association. So if you're looking for a new career, one of the world's oldest skilled trades is making a comeback. Sewing.

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15: Daytime highs on Monday, we're talking middle 80s. It'll also be very breezy out there with wind gusts up to 20 miles per hour. Heavy rain and even a very low-end threat for tornadoes. So that's not zero. Please be weather aware and have many ways of getting updates. I'm News 2 meteorologist Daphne DeLorean with Mix 92.9.
14: Right now, two-thirds of people recently surveyed say they are stressed about money. That's according to the University of Michigan. And if that's you, experts say, please don't panic. You just need to focus on what you can actually control. And here's where to start. First, audit your expenses. Divide everything into necessities and nice-to-haves. The nonprofit agency Money Management International says even putting a few dollars a month into savings matters. Consistency beats the amount. Also, watch for cognitive bandwidth tax. That's what financial experts call the mental overload that pushes people toward reactive money decisions. You might decide to live for today and spend beyond your means. But reactive choices are stress responses. So remembering that feelings aren't facts creates psychological distance and better decisions. For discretionary spending, a lot of streaming services and gyms allow you to pause memberships rather than cancel. That can be a quick pivot strategy when things are tight. And as far as debt, prioritize credit cards, which carry higher interest rates, and contact your creditors early. A lot of them will allow skip payments or waived fees before things get worse. And nonprofit agencies like the National Foundation for Credit Counseling and Money Management International can help you negotiate directly with creditors at no cost.

0: 35 years ago, I walked into a gym in Palm Springs, and your mom was there, and we were both single, and as I was getting ready to walk out, she called out my name and said, "Oh, John Tesh, is that you?" And I whipped around and said, "Oh, Connie Selica, I didn't see you sitting there."
1: She, what a ridiculous story.
0: Basically said, "You're an idiot. There's nobody else in the gym. It's just the two of us." Yeah. But anyway, I have to chalk that up to she hit on me.
1: Yes.
0: Yeah. I mean, yeah, the rest of the story is embarrassing for me because
1: whatever you need to tell yourself, but yes.
0: Anyway, we now know from a recent study that guys are more likely to be hit on at a gym by women if the guy's wearing a hoodie.
1: I mean, I wear a hoodie every day.
0: Why would that be?
1: I think there's a certain like brooding dark mystery about having the hoodie on. But for me,
0: like you just robbed a bank?
1: Yes. Uh-huh. I think there is like, it's a bad boy, and you know you're sweaty, whatever. For me, the hoodie is a do not disturb sign. Uh-huh. I put the hood up. It gives me blinders so that I'm just focused on what I'm doing, and I hope that nobody even bothers to don't even ask if you can work in. Just leave me alone. That's what the hoodie means to me. Yeah. I can't imagine somebody going up, "Oh, I see you have the hoodie and the headphones and a scowl on your face. Can I buy you dinner sometime?"
0: I just don't look good in a hoodie. I used to wear them a little bit, you know, and I saw myself in a mirror once. And I look like a horse with blinders on that just lost a race.
1: You have...
0: I have a horse head.
1: You have, you have unique proportions. They have worked well for you at times in your career, but they prevent you from wearing a hoodie.
0: If you see somebody in a hoodie, it's not me. There you go. So don't hit on me.
1: Noted.
0: Thanks.

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1: your family,
2: your health,
0: intelligence for your life.
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Here's some intelligence to go. You know, you might be a genius if you thrive in chaos, or what some people would call a slob. Guilty. Researchers at the University of Minnesota asked two groups to brainstorm new uses for ping pong balls. The result? The group in a messy conference room, they came up with the most creative, non-traditional ideas compared to those who worked in a neat and tidy room. Why does a mess help? It prompts us to think in less structured ways.

0: Here's a great tip for you. I want you to find the happiest person in the room, stand next to them, take a deep breath. Why? You will be happier too almost instantly. The journal Psychological Science says we can catch somebody else's happiness simply by inhaling their scent. Because everybody gives off chemical signals that send a subconscious message about what mood somebody else is in, and our own brain then prompts us to match it. So sidle up to a positive person, take a deep breath.
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1: 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That's why your passengers feel totally relaxed with you behind the

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Strong storms are possible today in two rounds, one this morning and then one later this afternoon. Think late afternoon and into the evening. Gusty winds along with heavy rainfall will be the main concerns. It does look like things will be more dry going into Tuesday. I'm News 2 meteorologist Shelby Mack on Mix 92.9.

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0: 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It's a Mix Morning Show. Good morning. It's 5:47. I am Jay Phelps in for Sean. Hannah is here for herself. Let me turn her microphone on. There you are.
1: Good morning.
0: We're all here.
1: Yes, we are here. I believe Bob August is also here with us. So you know what? Let's just jump right into this Monday.
2: All right, well, let's go ahead.
1: Come on. See what we're dealing with.
2: Why spoil a good Monday by doing that?
1: Right, I know.
0: All right,
1: just
0: well,
1: getting right
0: let's
1: into
0: get
1: it.
0: Bob and go right on to the weather.
1: Rip the Band-Aid off.
2: Good morning, Jay. Good morning, Hannah. Hope

0: Everybody had a great Father's Day weekend. Let's go over to the northwest side. We've had a breakdown on Briley Parkway southbound as you round the curve toward Ashland City Highway, west of Clarksville Highway. Want to watch for activity in the left lane there. That's actually a crash, so a lot going on there. And you've got some volume on 65 south through 24 in Trinity if you're driving down from the north, and you're busy about moving on 24 westbound through Laverne and Antioch. 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Time saver traffic and weather together. Let's see what's going on today as we head into a new week and make our way over to the News 2 Storm Center.
1: Strong storms are possible today in two rounds, one this morning and then one later this afternoon. Think late afternoon and into the evening. Gusty winds along with heavy rainfall will be the main concerns. It does look like things will be more dry going into Tuesday. I'm News 2 meteorologist Shelby Mack on Mix 92.9.
2: Thank you, Shelby. Good morning. 6 o'clock and 77 degrees now. And take note of this as we get deeper into tornado season. Plus, nope, that's not a stray dog you've been seeing in East Nashville.
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2: Hey, it's Hannah. This is what's trending. Well, this is just something to take note of as we get deeper into tornado season. Maintenance on Nashville's tornado warning sirens are going to start this week and run for the next couple of weeks. That means over 100 sirens are going to be tested over the next few weeks. So you're probably going to start hearing those growl tests. And during those tests, the sirens are going to run for about 20 seconds. You'll potentially start hearing them tomorrow. Got details on that, mix929.com. And nope, that's not a stray dog. Over in East Nashville, residents have been reporting sightings of coyotes in the community.
3: Oh, I saw him on TV.
2: I know, he's actually so adorable. Yeah. So neighbors think that it's probably the same coyote during each sighting. But still, this could be alarming if you've never encountered one before, especially if you're like on a walk with your dog.
3: Uh-huh.
2: So the Tennessee Wildlife Resources Agency has shared some tips, of course, when it comes to coyote encounters, like keeping your distance and never feeding them. Got more tips, mix929.com. I would go against all of that and be like, come, I'll build you a house in my backyard. Here's a playpen.
3: Hop up in my lap.
2: Yeah, here's a ball. Go fetch. And Ed Sheeran played Nissan Stadium over the weekend, and it was unforgettable. I'm sure you've been seeing the videos and all the pictures coming out about this, but literally never seen anything like this. Ed played for over 2 hours just by himself. No band behind him, just him and his live audio looping, which is why it was called the Loop Tour. Unreal. He also brought out some special guests like Dan and Shay to sing their song Tequila. We're going to play that song for you just about 10 minutes from now. That's what's trending on Mix 92.9.

0: life. 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Good morning, 713. It's the Mix Morning Show, starting off another big old week on a Monday. We're talking about Ed Sheeran.
1: Yeah, so Ed was here on his Loop tour on Saturday night. I mean, we've been talking about it for how many months now? Giving away tickets
0: a long time.
1: Just so excited for it to happen. Well, it was absolutely incredible. If you haven't seen any of the pictures or the videos coming out of this, Ed was on stage by himself for 2 whole hours, just playing all of his hits back to back.
0: You know somebody is an outstanding performer when they can do that.
1: Yeah, just him
0: and
1: his
0: somebody's
1: little
0: interest
1: and loop people, pedal thing. It was amazing. He ended up bringing out an Irish band, but then, obviously here in Nashville, something that we always love when people come through is they invite all of their country artist friends out. And who else to join him on stage? Who better than Dan and Shay?

0: It sounds so good.
1: Yeah.
0: I have a new band idea for them. Dan and Shay and Ed.
1: It's a trio.
0: Yeah. Maybe a new trio coming soon. If you want to watch that video or just see all of the fun that was had over the weekend at Nissan Stadium, we'll post all of those pictures and videos up for you. Mix929.com. I'm looking outside right now, Bob, and it is looking dicey.
1: Rain.
0: What's happening on the roads?
2: Yeah. Well, we've got a couple of things on Briley Parkway, virtually in the same location on the northwest side. We've had a lot of traffic on Briley southbound through Ashland City Highway with a wreck that was in the left lane there as you round the curb. And then we've got reports of an overturned vehicle on Briley northbound or eastbound as you head past Ashland City Highway over toward Clarksville Pike. Watch for activity on the shoulder there. If you're driving in from the southeast, you are going to see some volume on 24 westbound. Driving out of Laverne, and watch for some traffic on 40 west of the airport. Bob Ogg, it's time saver traffic and weather together. Let's get the forecast from meteorologist Shelby Mack at the News 2 Storm Center.
3: Thanks, Bob. As we go into the rest of the day, we are going to see two rounds of strong storms, one this morning and then one this afternoon. Gusty winds along with heavy rainfall are going to be the main concerns, but there is the possibility of a spin-up tornado. Now, it looks like this afternoon, storms will be firing up as we go into the late afternoon and evening with dry conditions tomorrow. I'm News 2 meteorologist Shelby Mack on Mix 92.9.
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0: 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Not literally, but $1,000 is sitting here waiting to go home with somebody.
1: Yes, our $1,000 minute.
0: Take me.
1: It is coming up an hour from now. This is your favorite game on the radio, of course, where you have to answer 10 questions correctly in 60 seconds. If you can do it, we're going to give you $1,000. 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That's the only way you're going to be able to play with us this morning. And here's the cool thing. Again, this week, if you don't win, you're going to go over to Holiday World. We're going to get you a pair of tickets. So you're going to go on a little vacation, even if you don't win the $1,000 today that you'd probably spend on your vacation.
0: Yes, exactly. So hang around. We'll be playing next hour. Right now, Bob August is here.
1: Yeah, Real quick, 10 minutes from now, I want to just say we're going to be giving away our Soundwave staycation keyword. So be here. If you want to hear that keyword, enter it for yourself, mix929.com, or text it in. Again, that's in 10 minutes.
0: Now, Bob, what do you do?
1: Sorry, Bob.
2: That's okay.
0: Oh, one more thing, Bob.
1: One more thing, actually. Before we get to Bob, I want to really tie off.
2: That's okay. I'll wait.
0: Okay, you're on now.
2: Thank you.
0: I'm sorry, this just in.
1: Beep, beep, beep, beep, beep, beep, beep. Breaking news. Sorry, Bob.
2: Breaking news. My shoelace is untied. We've got a couple of crashes on Briley Parkway. A northbound overturned vehicle approaching Clarksville Pike that's been on the right shoulder. And then a wreck on the southbound side of Briley as you head toward Ashland City Highway, west or south of Clarksville Pike, that's been off to the right as well. We've got some traffic if you're driving in from the southeast side this morning on 24 westbound up through Laverne and Hickory Hollow. Going to see some traffic, of course, on 65 south through 24 in Trinity Lane as you drive down from the north side. 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Time saver traffic and weather together on the quarter hour. Let's get the forecast from Shelby Mack at the News 2 Storm Center.
3: Strong storms are possible today in two rounds, one this morning and then one later this afternoon. Think late afternoon and into the evening. Gusty winds along with heavy rainfall will be the main concerns. It does look like things will be more dry going into Tuesday. I'm News 2 meteorologist Shelby Mack on Mix 92.9.
1: Hey, Shelby, thank you. 6:30 and 76 degrees now. And NFL history was just made thanks to this Tennessee Titans star. 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
6: Hey, it's Hannah. 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You can get details for that, mix929.com, but registration costs do go up today. 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And NFL history was just made by a Titans player. I don't know if you saw this or not, but Jeffrey Simmons just signed a deal, making him the highest paid defensive tackle in league history. So the deal is apparently worth $105.8 million over 3 years, just over $35 million a year. Nothing crazy there, with a $100 million guarantee. This is the first deal in history that guarantees that much money for a defensive tackle. And you know what? He's worth it. Congratulations to him. We're obviously so happy Jeffrey's a part of our community. You could read all about the historic deal at mix929.com. Now, if you'd like to pay off anything over here, Sean and I have a long list. And we knew this was going to happen. Toy Story 5 came out on Friday, and it just broke the record for this year's biggest debut at the box office. It brought in over $160 million across North America. Yeah, isn't that crazy? It helped it surpass Super Mario Galaxy Movie by $30 million for that top spot. But it did just come in about $30 million short of the all-time highest animated debut movie ever. That was actually Incredibles 2. So fans seem to like Toy Story 5 as well. It has a 94% rating on Rotten Tomatoes. Beautiful. And many of the reviews say this one was actually for the parents a lot more than it was for the kids. That's what's trending on Mix 92.9.

0: 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It's the Mix Morning Show, and we are just a few seconds away from giving you a keyword for today's staycation at Opryland.
1: Yes, I know you're waiting for that, but first, very important thing we got to get to today. We have to give away our first Astound Waves staycation, and that is going to our friend Jessica.
0: Yay!
2: Oh my gosh, that's so exciting!
1: Yay! You and the family headed over to Gaylord Opryland for the whole nice weekend. We're going to hook you up with some passes into Sound Waves.
2: Woo! We are so excited. That is incredible.
1: Have you been over there yet?
2: We have, yes.
1: Okay, so you know what you're getting into. Okay.
2: Yeah, we try to plan one trip a summer to Soundwave.
0: Well, we've got one for you right here, then.
1: Perfect. Yeah, we got you covered this year. Jessica, congratulations again. Whole family going over for a Soundwave staycation.
2: Thank you so much, you guys. We listen to you every morning.
0: Excellent. Well, thank you very much, and congratulations.
1: If you want to be like Jessica and family, here is today's keyword. You're going to want to text it to 615-737-0929. The word is sunshine. All one word. SUNSHINE. Again, text that to 615-737-0929, or you can enter it also mix929.com, and hopefully you'll be taking home this Soundwave staycation. Maybe you and Jessica will be hanging out in the Lazy River together.
0: I know you.
1: Wait a minute.
0: I've heard your name somewhere. Bob August is checking the drive into work this morning, and it's a wet one.
3: Yes, it is indeed, and it's causing lots of problems this morning, Jay and Hannah. If you're heading westbound on 40, a lot of traffic west of Beckwith Road, past Mount Juliet Road. We've had a crash there. A lot of stop-and-go traffic as you make your way into the Hermitage area. We've had a wreck on 24 eastbound or outbound heading past Amberley Parkway, exit 66. Watch for activity that was in the left lane. You've had an overturned vehicle, Briley Parkway northbound, approaching Clarksville Pike off to the right. Breakdown on crash on Briley Parkway southbound near Ashland City Highway, right shoulder. Collision reported on 65 South around 440. Time saver traffic and weather together. What are we getting into today? Meteorologist Shelby Mack, News 2 Storm Center.
4: Thanks, Bob. As we go into the rest of the day, we are going to see two rounds of strong storms, one this morning and then one this afternoon. Gusty winds along with heavy rainfall are going to be the main concerns, but there is the possibility of a spin-up tornado. Now, it looks like this afternoon, storms will be firing up as we go into the late afternoon and evening, with dry conditions tomorrow. I'm News 2 meteorologist Shelby Mack on Mix 92.9.
0: 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Round one of the weather is happening now. It's wet and 76.
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0: 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Good morning, Mix Morning Show. It's a Monday, a wet Monday. We're already thinking about ways to help you chill out and relax. Monday's just getting started, but we know you're stressed already.
1: Oh, yeah.
0: And you need a break, just the idea of getting to work.
1: Especially if the kids are home with summer break.
0: Oh,
1: it's been a couple weeks. 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
1: Yeah, it's super easy. It'll just take a couple minutes, and those couple minutes are going to give you like 90 minutes of relaxation if you win this coming Wednesday. Mix929.com is where you go to enter that. Bob,
2: yeah?
1: Let's see what's going out on the roads. I'm sure you're going to need a little trip to the spa after this, huh?
2: Yeah, in fact, I may go right now.
0: We're going to miss you, Bob.
2: Yeah.
1: We might need you just for one more report here.
2: Okay. All right. Well, I'm back then. We've got a lot of traffic on 40 westbound west of Beckwith Road. Good morning. How about a good Father's Day weekend, by the way? We've got traffic heading through Mount Juliet, a crash that's been in the left lane. So you got to squeeze way over to the right there on 40 west of Mount Juliet as you head toward Hermitage. We've also had a wreck tying things up. 24 eastbound at Murfreesboro Road off the 40 split. That's been in the right lane. A collision on 65 south around 440. That's on the left shoulder. Let's go back to 24 eastbound. A collision lingers east of Sam Ridley Parkway, exit 66. That one's been in the left lane, and a collision on Murfreesboro Road around Mount View Road. So a lot happening in and around Rutherford County this morning. 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I'd love to tell you. There it is. 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Time saver traffic and weather together on the quarter hour. Some dicey weather coming our way. Already here, some of it. Let's check in with Shelby Mack at the News 2 Storm Center.
3: Strong storms are possible today in two rounds. One this morning and then one later this afternoon. Think late afternoon and into the evening. Gusty winds along with heavy rainfall will be the main concerns. It does look like things will be more dry going into Tuesday. I'm News 2 meteorologist Shelby Mack on Mix 92.9.
1: Hey Shelby, thank you. 7 o'clock now and 76 degrees. 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
6: 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And after 8 years, this Springfield staple is back open. I love seeing this. Springfield Capitol Theater was opened back in the 30s. But since 2018, it sat closed until this past weekend. So the Capitol Theater opened back up just in time for its first film since closing, Toy Story 5, of course.
7: Yay, I love that.
6: A few months ago, we talked about the excitement of the theater when they lit up the marquee sign for the first time, and hundreds of Springfield residents came out to celebrate. So it's just exciting for everybody out there. You could read all about the big renovation that they did over at the Capitol Theater at mix929.com. And we talked about this last week, how soccer fans from across the world are coming to the U.S. and discovering ranch dressing, only to have it taken away at TSA because they've been trying to put it in their carry-ons.
7: Now
6: Kraft is helping out. They just created a TSA-compliant ranch kit, which includes different packets of their ranch mix and even a ranch-themed luggage tag. Honestly, I like ranch. I have no travel plans on the horizon, but I might need to buy this for the luggage tag alone. That's what's trending on Mix 92.9.

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1: Yummy.
0: We're about ready to give away some money.
1: We are. Yes, our $1,000 minute is about to return just over 15 minutes from now, give or take. And listen, last week we had some really good gameplay.
0: How did it go?
1: Jenny, our friend over in Nashville, she almost won it all on Wednesday.
0: Wow.
1: 9 for 10 she went. Plus Chelsea and Ansley and Carrie Morgan. Everybody did really, really well last week. So we're going to kick the week off today with our friend Lauren in Jolton. Lauren, I see here you wrote you have 5 kids. That's a lot of kids. And I bet, are they getting into any like camps this summer or anything?
2: Yeah, a bunch actually. 4-H, basketball, all of that.
1: Okay, so yeah, that's expensive. We're going to need to get you
0: a lot of supplies and things you need to do that
1: bucks.
0: With. Yeah.
1: That would definitely help out. Well, Lauren's going to take on our $1,000 minute clock just over 10 minutes from now, and you can play along with hers. Also, sign yourself up, mix929.com, because you might not be our contestant today, but you could be getting that phone call tomorrow morning to play the $1,000 minute.
0: Bob August is the traffic guy, and he's looking at the roads this morning. They're wet and they're messy.
3: Yes, wet and messy, bad combination. We've got a lot of traffic on 40 westbound out of Wilson County. We've had a crash pushing everybody way over to the right there. As you head west of Beckwith Road past Mount Juliet Road toward Hermitage. We've also had a collision tying things up on 24 East near Murfreesboro Road off the 40 split. Watch for that one in the right lane. And a wreck on 65 southbound around the 440 split. Put that one on the left shoulder. Let's go to Ashland City Highway eastbound. A wreck approaching Briley Parkway. We've had a lot of activity in that area this morning. Time saver traffic and weather together on the quarter hour. Let's get the forecast and see what's happening as we head through the day. Meteorologist Shelby Mack is at the News 2 Storm Center.
4: Thanks, Bob. As we go into the rest of the day, we are going to see 2 rounds of strong storms, one this morning and then one this afternoon. Gusty winds along with heavy rainfall are going to be the main concerns, but there is the possibility of a spin-up tornado. Now, it looks like this afternoon, storms will be firing up as we go into the late afternoon and evening with dry conditions tomorrow. I'm News 2 meteorologist Shelby Mack on Mix 92.9.
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1: Hey, Lauren and Jolton.
2: Hello, Lauren. Good morning.
3: Hey, good morning.
1: Kicking off our $1,000 Minute for us this week. Woo, you ready?
3: Yes.
2: You okay. Feeling smart today?
3: I hope so.
1: Did you have your coffee today?
3: Yeah, I'm still actually just drinking it, but...
1: Perfect.
2: All right.
1: We're fueling up as we get into the game.
2: All right. Here's what you need to know. You got 60 seconds to answer 10 questions correctly. If you don't know an answer, you can say pass. We'll come back at the end if there's time. Same goes if you answer incorrectly. You'll get another shot at the end if there's time. Mm-hmm. But you get all 10 in 60 seconds and you win $1,000.
1: Yeah, Lauren. We got this, girl.
2: All right. You ready to go?
3: Yes.
2: All right, your clock starts now.
1: Maize is another name for what crop?
3: Corn.
1: Central Perk is the fictional coffee shop in what sitcom?
3: Friends.
1: What is the main ingredient in hummus?
3: Pass.
1: The first Nobel Peace Prize was given out in what year?
3: Pass.
1: Who famously sings Girls Just Want to Have Fun? In The Matrix, does Neo take the blue or red pill?
3: Red.
1: What alcohol traditionally goes into a margarita?
3: Pass.
1: Known for hosting TRL and The Voice, it's this TV host's 53rd birthday.
3: Carson Daly.
1: A flamboyant is a group of what animal?
3: Pass.
1: What is the most popular brand of potato chips in the U.S.?
3: Blade.
1: What is the main ingredient in hummus?
3: Cabbage.
1: The first one. Please rise. You did fantastic here. Lauren, great job.
3: That's okay.
1: Hey, you were booking through them, though. You were halfway there.
3: That's fine, but thank you so much for giving me a chance.
1: Absolutely. Well, let's go over the ones you missed, and then let's tell you what you're taking home anyway.
2: Hummus. Okay. Hummus is chickpeas.
1: Yeah.
2: First Nobel Peace Prize was 1901.
1: That was a hard one. That was our 422 Sean and I gave out on Friday.
2: Cyndi Lauper did Girls Just Want to Have Fun. Tequila.
3: Oh, I knew that.
2: Tequila. Dan and Shay know this. Tequila,
1: also, tequila
2: is what's in a margarita.
3: And I knew that too.
1: Sister, what?
2: And flamingos gathered together is a flamboyance.
1: Yeah, that's all you missed here, Lauren. You got a lot correct today, halfway there. And you know what? You're bringing those kids over to Holiday World. We got you a pair of tickets. That's going to be a lot of fun.
3: Okay, cool. Thanks.
1: That was a really good game. For a second, I thought she was going to get there.
2: I know.
1: There.
2: She's just booking through there for
1: a
2: minute.
1: I know. Sometimes when you pass and then you come back around, end up getting some right. So if you were in the car and you knocked down even more than Lauren did this morning, got to sign yourself up, mix929.com. You never know. Tomorrow morning, you might be taking on our $1,000 Minute Clock, just like Megan in Nashville, Paige in Franklin, who signed up. You could be getting that call tomorrow morning.
2: All right. Bob August is checking on the drive-in for you this morning. It's the slow go. Morning, Bob.
4: It is a slow go indeed, Jay and Hannah. We've got a lot of traffic on I-40 this morning. If you're coming from the west, you've got a crash on 40 East approaching Old Hickory Boulevard in the Bellevue area. Tractor trailer off to the right shoulder. Went into the rock wall, so you got to stay over to your left there. And then you're busy out of Wilson County, 40 westbound with the collision as you head past Mount Juliet Road. That's been blocking the left lanes. You got to squeeze over to the right there. You can use Highway 70 as an alternate. And 24 eastbound, busy off the 40 split with a wreck near Murfreesboro Road. Also had a collision on Murfreesboro near Mount View. And watch for an accident in Bordeaux on Ashland City Highway eastbound approaching Briley Parkway. Time saver traffic and weather together on the quarter hour. A stormy day ahead. In for Marcus Bagwell, it's Shelby Mack at the News 2 Storm Center.
5: Strong storms are possible today in two rounds. One this morning and then one later this afternoon. Think late afternoon and into the evening. Gusty winds along with heavy rainfall will be the main concerns. It does look like things will be more dry going into Tuesday. I'm News 2 meteorologist Shelby Mack on Mix 92.9.
2: 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A wet start to the morning. It's 74 now in Nashville.
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1: Yes, we like to spread the positive vibes. 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
1: 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That's what we always like to just take your calls and hear your stories about something good that happened in your life, big or small, over the last couple of weeks, months, days, whatever it might be. 615-737-0929, because that's the best way to start the week, is on a positive note with your positive stories. Never know who it's going to help out today.
0: Exactly. So share it with us. 615-737-0929. Bob August, Mr. Traffic. We call him Mr. Traffic.
1: This traffic report better make my day or we're skipping you, Bob.
0: Mr. Traffic.
1: You there? He might not be.
0: He's not there.
1: He might be a little early. Let's check with Marcus. Can we do that quick? Check with Marcus, see what's going on?
2: Yeah, I think we can.
1: Okay.
2: Where is Marcus?
1: You know, live radio, everybody.
0: Oh, here he is. All right. Here's Marcus.
3: Strong storms are possible today in two rounds. One this morning and then one later this afternoon. Think late afternoon and into the evening. Gusty winds along with heavy rainfall will be the main concerns. It does look like things will be more dry going into Tuesday. I'm News 2 meteorologist Shelby Mack on Mix 92.9.
1: But she's like
0: he's going by the name of...
1: he's cosplaying as Shelby Mack this morning. It's a Monday here with the Mix Morning Show. Bob, please tell me you're there now.
4: Hi, this is Shelby Mack. We've got a lot of storms on the way today.
0: Thanks,
4: so
0: Marcus.
4: Be careful.
1: Yeah, who are you again? Where are we?
0: We don't even know who we are.
5: Who are you?
0: Here, once again, is Bob August with traffic.
1: Potentially.
5: Potentially, yes. Potentially is the operative word here. We've got a crash, first of all, if you're coming from the east side on 40 westbound, heading west of Highway 109. You're bound up from 109 all the way through Beckwith Road and Mount Juliet Road with a crash in the left lanes. You got to squeeze way over to the right there. You can use Highway 70 as an alternate. Plus, we've had a collision on 24 east around Murfreesboro Road. Watch for that in the right lane off the 40 split. You're busy on the west side on 40 eastbound, heading toward Old Hickory Boulevard in Bellevue, exit 199. A lot of traffic there east of 70S. That one off on the right shoulder. Looks like a truck into the wall. 24 eastbound heavy east of Sam Ridley Parkway in Smyrna. A wreck that's been lingering in the left lane. That's time saver traffic on Mix 92.9.
0: Thank you very much, Bob. 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It is cloudy, it's wet, and 74.
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1: That is so very cool.
0: Yeah, I'm really excited to do it. So that's what's made my day. But 615-737-0929, what made your day? This is Jeff, and for the sake of his daughter's embarrassment, we're not going to say where he's from.
1: No.
0: But this happened this year at your daughter's softball game?
2: My son's three. Well, at my oldest daughter, she's nine, at her softball game.
0: Okay.
2: So right in front of everybody in the stands. I mean, it's a small town, but right in front of everybody in the stands, he just pulls his pants around down his ankles, turned to everybody and was like, sorry. You know, everybody had kids, so they just laughed about it and thought it was cute. But I was mortified. And my wife was like, you just let him stand there? And she's like, oh, well.
0: I mean, it's
2: not
0: like I let him. He just kind of did it. That's so funny. I have one nephew, and he was also known to do a little mooning in his day when he was a little bit younger. Can't get away with it these days.
1: If he was 40, that's a problem.
0: Oh, yeah, that's a big deal. 615-737-0929. It's a Made My Day Monday with the Mix Morning Show. Give us a call. Let us know what made your day recently.
1: All right, let's see if Bob is there. Bob, are you there?
3: I'm here.
1: Yes,
3: I'm
1: Bob here. Is here.
3: Yeah, what can I do for you?
1: Oh, that's all. We were just checking.
0: I just wanted to make sure you're all
1: Have
0: right.
1: Have a good day Monday, Bob.
3: Oh, thank you. Bye. You too. Bye now.
1: Bye.
3: Click.
1: All right. Now what do we do?
0: Decent dial tone.
3: Yes.
0: Good job, for the, Bob.
3: For those who remember what that actually was. We've got a lot of traffic in a lot of places this morning. As you can well imagine, we've had volume coming from the east on 40 westbound through Wilson County. We had an earlier wreck there heading toward Hermitage. And we've got a crash on the west side on 40 eastbound approaching Old Hickory Boulevard, exit 199 off to the right shoulder. A tractor trailer into the rock wall. So a lot of volume there east of Highway 70S. Watch for a collision on 24 east past Sam Ridley Parkway in Smyrna off to the left. A wreck on 24 east at Murfreesboro Road off the 40 split off to the right, and a wreck on 840 eastbound at the ramp to 65 northbound. Be careful there if you're in Williamson County. 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Time saver traffic and weather together on the quarter hour. Let's get the forecast from meteorologist Shelby Mack at the News 2 Storm Center.
4: Strong storms are possible today in two rounds, one this morning and then one later this afternoon. Think late afternoon and into the evening. Gusty winds along with heavy rainfall will be the main concerns. It does look like things will be more dry going into Tuesday. I'm News 2 meteorologist Shelby Mack on Mix 92.9.
0: Hey Shelby, thank you. It is 8 o'clock and 74 degrees now, and thanks to Duke's Mayo for that update. We'll take note of this as we get deeper into tornado season. Plus, nope, that's not a stray dog you've been seeing in East Nashville. 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
2: Hey, it's Hannah. This is what's trending. Well, this is just something to take note of as we get deeper into tornado season. Maintenance on Nashville's tornado warning sirens are going to start this week and run for the next couple of weeks. That means over 100 sirens are going to be tested over the next few weeks. So you're probably going to start hearing those growl tests. And during those tests, the sirens are going to run for about 20 seconds. You'll potentially start hearing them tomorrow. Got details on that, mix929.com. And nope, that's not a stray dog. Over in East Nashville, residents have been reporting sightings of coyotes in the community.
3: I saw him on TV.
2: I know, he's actually so adorable. Yeah. So neighbors think that it's probably the same coyote during each sighting. But still, this could be alarming if you've never encountered one before, especially if you're like on a walk with your dog.
3: Uh-huh.
2: So the Tennessee Wildlife Resources Agency has shared some tips, of course, when it comes to coyote encounters, like keeping your distance and never feeding them. Got more tips, mix929.com. I would go against all of that and be like, come, I'll build you a house in my backyard. Here's a playpen.
3: Hop up in my lap.
2: Yeah, here's a ball. Go fetch. And Ed Sheeran played Nissan Stadium over the weekend, and it was unforgettable. I'm sure you've been seeing the videos and all the pictures coming out about this, but literally never seen anything like this. Ed played for over 2 hours just by himself. No band behind him, just him and his live audio looping, which is why it was called the Loop Tour. Unreal. He also brought out some special guests like Dan and Shay to sing their song Tequila. We're going to play that song for you just about 10 minutes from now. That's what's trending on Mix 92.9.

0: Mix 92.9, Nashville's best variety of music is right here. It's a Mix Morning Show. I'm Jay in for Sean. Hannah is here. How you doing? Thanks for joining us.
1: Yeah, and hey, over the weekend, this was a lot of fun. Maybe you went to the Ed Sheeran at Nissan Stadium.
0: It's possible that everyone did.
1: I know. It was a packed show, too. It looked amazing. But yeah, Ed Sheeran was here on Saturday, and he did something really special. We just talked about him in the news. But it was awesome because he stood on that stage for just over 2 hours, pretty much by himself the entire time, mm-hmm. with just that loop pedal machine that right. he uses. No backing tracks, no band, just him and this machine. It was unlike anything you've ever seen before in your life. And then, of course, something even more special happened, because when you're here in Nashville and you have all of these famous singers, especially country singers,
0: you gotta haul somebody up there.
1: You gotta make some phone calls.
0: Anytime I see a show in Nashville, I expect a surprise guest.
1: At least one, right? Mm-hmm. So it was no surprise that Dan and Shay decided to join Ed Sheeran on stage to sing their song, Tequila.

0: They sound like the record.
1: Amazing. Honestly, can I pitch you something? A Dan and Shay and Ed trio? No? Uh-huh. Will that be good?
0: They could do a CD together.
1: They could. Mix929.com. Check that video out. Also, if you were at the show and you stopped by our photo booth, you can check those pictures out. Mix929 official on Instagram. They're up now.
0: Oh, very cool. All right, we're checking some traffic for you on a wet Monday drive into work. Bob August is with us.
2: Yes, sir. We've had traffic this morning heading in from the west side on 40 eastbound. A truck into the wall off to the right shoulder, approaching Old Hickory Boulevard, exit 199. Watch for some traffic east of Highway 70S. We've had a wreck on 24 east at Murfreesboro Road in the right lane there as you head off the 40 split. Watch for traffic on 840 eastbound at the ramp to 65 northbound in Williamson County. Had a collision there causing some problems. And if you're driving westbound on 40, word of a wreck between Stewart's Ferry Pike and Donaldson Pike as you head toward the airport. Time saver traffic and weather together on the quarter hour. A dicey day ahead. Let's get the details from meteorologist Shelby Mack at the News 2 Storm Center.
3: Thanks, Bob. As we go into the rest of the day, we are going to see two rounds of strong storms, one this morning and then one this afternoon. Gusty winds along with heavy rainfall are going to be the main concerns, but there is the possibility of a spin-up tornado. Now, it looks like this afternoon, storms will be firing up as we go into the late afternoon and evening with dry conditions tomorrow. I'm News 2 meteorologist Shelby Mack on Mix 92.9.
0: 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It is a wet morning, as you've heard and probably seen. 74 in the Music City.
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0: 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That's us. It's 8:25. Mix Morning Show, Jay Phelps in for Sean. Hannah is here as per normal.
1: Yes, and earlier this morning, we played our $1,000 Minute just about an hour ago, actually, yeah, with our friend Lauren in Jolton. She did pretty well, kicked off the week.
0: 5 out of 10.
1: Yeah, halfway there. But you know what? There's something that if she would have done on Friday afternoon, it would have helped her get even one step closer. Would have went 6 for 10 today. And it's actually something you can do a little bit later this afternoon today.
0: At 4:22, we give you a hard question and the answer that's going to be on the next day's quiz.
1: Yeah, and it's always one that is really tricky.
0: Yeah, it's a tough one.
1: You're never going to know the answer to.
0: It's not like, what color is the sky?
1: No, this morning the first Nobel Peace Prize was given out in what year? I mean, who else would know that it was 1901 unless you were listening on Friday afternoon? That's why you got to listen today, 4:22, because this hard question and answer going to be on tomorrow morning's $1,000 Minute. So while you're listening, might as well sign yourself up too. Mix929.com is where you do that.
0: All right, Bob August, Mr. Traffic, here he is.
2: Yes, I am Mr. Traffic.
0: Mr. Traffic. They call me Mr. Traffic. That was one of those 1960s movies.
2: I need my own theme song and a cape that waves in the wind.
1: We'll get right on that.
2: Thank you. We've got 40 eastbound heavy approaching Old Hickory Boulevard, exit 199 in Bellevue. A crash involving a tractor trailer into the wall. That's off to the right. And we've had a wreck on 24 eastbound near Murfreesboro Road that may still be blocking the right lane. Also, a lot of volume on 840 eastbound. Mentioned that, I think. Did I? No. 840 eastbound has a wreck at the ramp to 65 northbound. That's partially blocking the ramp there in Williamson County. And we've got a collision on the northwest side. 24 eastbound approaching Old Hickory Boulevard. If you're coming down through the Jolton area, watch for activity off on the left shoulder. Time saver traffic and weather together. Already raining in Middle Tennessee and more on the way. Let's get the details from meteorologist Shelby Mack at the News 2 Storm Center.
3: Strong storms are possible today in two rounds, one this morning and then one later this afternoon. Think late afternoon and into the evening. Gusty winds along with heavy rainfall will be the main concerns. It does look like things will be more dry going into Tuesday. I'm News 2 meteorologist Shelby Mack on Mix 92.9.
1: Hey, it's Hannah. This is what's trending. Well, the fourth annual Dash at the Castle 5K is just a couple of days away, and your chance to join the fun is running out. 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It's so cool, too, because you can walk the course or you can run it, and each registration is going to get you a ticket for their match against Montreal on July 22nd. So racers are encouraged this year to wear your favorite national team's jersey also to celebrate the World Cup. You can get details for that, mix929.com, but registration costs do go up today. Get in on this quickly. And NFL history was just made by a Titans player. I don't know if you saw this or not, but Jeffrey Simmons just signed a deal, making him the highest paid defensive tackle in league history. So the deal is apparently worth $105.8 million over 3 years, just over $35 million a year. Nothing crazy there, with a $100 million guarantee. This is the first deal in history that guarantees that much money for a defensive tackle. And you know what? He's worth it. Congratulations to him. We're obviously so happy Jeffrey's a part of our community. You could read all about the historic deal at mix929.com. Now, if you'd like to pay off anything over here, Sean and I have a long list. And we knew this was going to happen. Toy Story 5 came out on Friday, and it just broke the record for this year's biggest debut at the box office. It brought in over $160 million across North America. Yeah, isn't that crazy? It helped it surpass Super Mario Galaxy Movie by $30 million for that top spot. But it did just come in about $30 million short of the all-time highest animated debut movie ever. That was actually Incredibles 2. So fans seem to like Toy Story 5 as well. It has a 94% rating on Rotten Tomatoes.
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0: 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Good morning. 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
0: Yes.
1: How exciting. You've been listening to the keywords we gave away all last week. Well, guess what? We're doing it again this week.
0: That's right. 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

0: 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Well, not sure what was on your Father's Day menu yesterday, but maybe not a $500 golden burger. I saw this one and I was like, well, not in our family, but somebody's family enjoyed one of these butter poached crab, shaved black truffles on the burger, a 24-karat gold-plated bun. And it was topped with caviar as well. So I'm like, I'm not really even sure all those things go together. But somebody's dad had a very expensive burger.
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Mix 92.9. So if you were lucky enough to be at Ed Sheeran and the Loop Tour as it rolled through Nissan Stadium, you also noticed a guest appearance from Dan and Shay in there. Lots of pyrotechnics and fun and a whole night of great music. I mean, just laid it out there. So he said Nashville's one of his favorite cities. That's why we love Ed Sheeran.

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And if you avoided the rain earlier in the day, well, there is a pretty good batch of it headed our way. So if you have lunch plans, definitely want to grab the raincoat or the umbrella as you're heading out.

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0: Mix 92.9 singing along with Elton. Guess that's why they call it the Blues on a Monday. Well, hooray for Hollywood this past weekend, because chances are, if you went to see a movie, you went and saw Toy Story 5. 160 million. So it hit exactly what they were saying it would. They said it was going to be close to a huge record breaker. Disclosure Day and Obsession also in at the box office, but, you know, trailing way behind that big Toy Story opening.
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13: Nashville weather.
14: A second round of thunderstorms is likely as we go into the afternoon and evening. Looks like gusty winds and heavy rain are going to be the main concerns, with frequent lightning and even the chance for a spin-up tornado. Make sure to stay weather alert through the late afternoon and evening, and then rain continues through the overnight hours, but Tuesday looks dry. I'm News 2 meteorologist Shelby Mack on Mix 92.9.
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0: 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Family's got summer vacation, maybe you're trying to figure out how to fill all that space. How about Holiday World tickets for you? Got those ready to go. You're going to have some fun in Santa Claus, Indiana. Here we go. Apparently, the average working woman will hit this about 20 times each week. What is it? Apparently, the average working woman will hit this about 20 times each week. What do you think it is? 7370929. Let's go ahead and get some Holiday World tickets into your hands. 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
2: Six kids.
1: And actually, be 24, but one of the girls is a twin. Her brother goes to a different school. What was in the water in that town 13 to 14 years ago?
2: No,
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2: Isn't this a show on TLC? My Big Fat Twin Family or something like
1: that?
2: No,
1: that's My Big Fat Gypsy Wedding. Totally different.
2: I always get those
1: very
2: two
1: different.
2: Confused. 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
14: 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What do you think it is? Hi.
15: Hey there, how about hitting snooze on the alarm clock?
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14: Thomas, I hear some cheerleaders in the background there.
15: That's right. I think he's excited.
14: 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I will get you hooked up with those.
15: All right, perfect. 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
14: Got those Holiday World tickets ready to roll today. Yep, little family fun going there. The snooze button. Today was a good day for that, don't you think? I mean, it was kind of dark. It was a Monday. And you reach over on your phone and you're like, no, I might need another few minutes on this one. Thanks for playing today, Mix 92.9.

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6: A second round of thunderstorms is likely as we go into the afternoon and evening. Looks like gusty winds and heavy rain are going to be the main concerns, with frequent lightning and even the chance for a spin-up tornado. Make sure to stay weather alert through the late afternoon and evening, and then rain continues through the overnight hours, but Tuesday looks dry. I'm News 2 meteorologist Shelby Mack on Mix 92.9.
7: Pretty good batch of rain stretching all the way from Kentucky down to Alabama, so most of Middle Tennessee rain right now.

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0: 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All right, you know that this is going to be a huge year for fireworks everywhere. It seemed like everywhere we went this past weekend, I was like, oh, it's another pop-up fireworks tent. They're all over the place. But we know that one of the places that we love to do fireworks every year is down at Crockett Park for the summer concert series. And it is so much fun down there. So if you haven't been for one of those and you don't have plans yet with the family, you just kind of grab a blanket, head out to the lawn at Crockett Park. There's music and food trucks and a whole bunch of fireworks this year. Details are up at mix929.com for the 4th of July.
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0: Mix 92.9, Tears for Fears, everybody wants to rule the world. So we've been watching those storms. They did have a tornado warning issued for Franklin County, so way down to the south. But we were talking about tornadoes earlier because Nashville's tornado warning sirens, they're going to start testing a bunch of stuff out because they kind of roll through, make sure that everything is working. So if you kind of hear that growling sound and you're like, what is going on out there? Yeah, they're going to be testing some sirens here. Start hearing them tomorrow. We did put the story up for you at mix929.com. It's severe weather time sometimes, and got to keep an eye on things.
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4: Johnny Garrett's not some out-of-touch DC politician. Johnny Garrett's a Tennessean, a Christian conservative, and a proud father of three who's sick of the far left ruining our country with their radical policies. Conservative Johnny Garrett is proudly pro-life, pro-Trump to his core, and will always put America first. In Congress, Garrett will fight to lower taxes, cut government waste, and will always back the blue and support law and order. Garrett's fought for us in Nashville, and that's what he'll do in Congress. No to biological boys playing girl sports. No to communist China buying our farmland. And no to criminal illegals invading our state. Because with Johnny Garrett, what you see is what you get. It's time to bring more Tennessee to D.C. Send Trump conservative Johnny Garrett to Congress.
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7: A second round of thunderstorms is likely as we go into the afternoon and evening. Looks like gusty winds and heavy rain are going to be the main concerns, with frequent lightning and even the chance for a spin-up tornado. Make sure to stay weather alert through the late afternoon and evening, and then rain continues for the overnight hours, but Tuesday looks dry. I'm News 2 meteorologist Shelby Mack on Mix 92.9.
8: Hey, Shelby, got some strong thunderstorms on the south end of the mid-state. Pretty heavy rain over in the Murfreesboro area. Otherwise, we'll call it mostly cloudy here. 74 with Portugal Demand at Nashville's Variety Station.

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1: 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How you doing? It's Butter. And not sure what yummy you had for lunch today, but what do you say about tacos tomorrow? Sean and Hannah going to be teaming up with Moe's Southwest Grill again and headed out to another Middle Tennessee office with a bounty of goodness with that adobo chicken taco bar, sporting all the fixings too. You'll be chowing down on black beans, Southwest rice, chips and salsa, and of course their famous queso too. Another Taco Tuesday office party happening tomorrow. Be sure to get signed up at mix929.com and it might just be headed your way.
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0: the songs you love to sing along to while you're working, BB Rex said, Meant to Be. Mix 92.9, Nashville's variety station. Sure glad to be a part of your Manic Monday. It's Butter, and obviously some of us had to deal with a soggy commute this morning. Some of us had to deal with a soggy lunch break. Hopefully, for the most part, we are done with the rain and thunderstorms. Of course, you can keep an eye on weather with our interactive radar at mix929.com. And we'll check in with News 2 for the very latest coming up next.
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0: Congress, Garrett will fight to lower taxes, cut government waste, and will always back the blue and support law and order. Garrett's fought for us in Nashville, and that's what he'll do in Congress. No to biological boys playing girl sports. No to communist China buying our farmland. And no to criminal illegals invading our state. Because with Johnny Garrett, what you see is what you get. It's time to bring more Tennessee to D.C. Send Trump conservative Johnny Garrett to Congress.
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12: Nashville weather.
13: It is going to be a stormy afternoon with another round of storms coming in. Looks like gusty winds and heavy rain are going to be the main concern, with some thunder and lightning. However, there's also the possibility for a spin-up tornado, so make sure to stay weather alert. As we go into tonight, temperatures start falling, and we're also going to see more dry conditions going into tomorrow. I'm News 2 meteorologist Shelby Mack on Mix 92.9.
14: Thank you, Shelby, and I believe for the time being, we begin the drying out process. Mostly cloudy, 75 at Nashville's Variety Station.

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0: wallet these days, especially with the kiddos out of school and you got places to be, things to do. 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
1: See that a middle school just promoted 23 sets of twins to go on to high school. 23 sets of kids.
2: So that's...
1: So 46.
2: Six kids.
1: And actually,
2: oh,
1: there should be 24, but one of the girls is a twin. Her brother goes to a different school. What was in the water in that town 13 to 14 years ago?
2: No,
1: somebody
2: kidding.
1: Call Aaron Brockovich.
2: Isn't this a show on TLC? My Big Fat Twin Family or something like
1: no,
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1: No, that's My Big Fat Gypsy Wedding. Totally different.
2: I always get those
1: very
2: two
1: different.
2: Confused. Dang it.

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So if you missed your chance last week, good news. You've got all this week to nab those Post Malone tickets. Do stay close. Early clue for the rewind. 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

0: Dark Horse, it's Katy Perry wrapping up your soundtrack for the workday. Mix 92.9. Sure glad to have you along this afternoon. It's Butter. And look, I know some of you may have been a little bummed last week when you didn't nail down your Post Malone tickets ahead of his show come Tuesday night at Nissan Stadium. So if you missed the good news back on Friday, you've got all this week to claim your pair. And today, if you know the year that Sweet Tooth debuted on Netflix, you're good to go on grabbing the next pair. And we'll drop those bad boys right around 5:42 on the ride home this afternoon. And speaking of that, let's see how traffic's looking so far. Bob August has our first look on this manic Monday. Where are we headed first?
1: Hey, Butter, good afternoon. Let's go right to the north side. We've been heavy this afternoon coming down from White House on 65 South to Bethel Road in Millersville. We had an earlier truck accident there. Still plenty of volume in Sumner County. We've also got a wreck on the south side causing delays on 65 South near McCune Drive, exit 67. That may be in the left lane. And on the west side, a collision shutting down Charlotte Avenue near 51st Avenue, all or in part. 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
12: Nashville weather. These showers and storms are beginning to move out of here, and they'll be completely out of here by Tuesday morning. Speaking of Tuesday morning, it's going to be pretty nice. Temperatures drop into the upper 50s and low to mid 60s, and Tuesday afternoon will be really nice as well. Forecasting highs in the upper 70s and low 80s with mostly sunny skies, and the best part, lower humidity. I'm News 2 meteorologist Alex Libby with Mix 92.9.
13: Thank you, Alex, and can't be mad at a rain-free ride home, right? Gonna be a cloudy one, though. 75 in the Music City with weather brought to you by the new Haverty's, now open in Mount Juliet.

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1: 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And then once I get in my car, I'm listening to it on the way home as well.
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0: Your life, your music for the ride home, always here at Mix 92.9 with a little Carrie Underwood there. What's shaking? It's your butter here, and I'm fairly certain it's been at least a month, and high time the Mix Morning Show unloads that grand with a $1,000 minute. Another round ready to go tomorrow morning, and if you get that call to play, one of the questions is going to be, Gatorade was created to help what university's football team? Well, that would be the University of Florida, or the Florida Gators. So definitely remember that one and make sure you're signed up to play at Mix929.com for the next $1,000 minute at 7:25 tomorrow morning. And I'd say it's time we stick a fork in Monday. Your soundtrack for the ride home's locked and loaded. Mix Drive's up next, and for Duke's Mayo, time saver traffic right now. What you got for us, Bob?
1: You got a lot of clutter and butter on the south side if you're on 65 southbound heading toward McEwen Drive, exit 67. We've had a crash that was in the left lane there in the Cool Springs area. Plus, watch for a wreck on 65 northbound around the 40 split as you head north of Wedgewood. Collision may be lingering 440 eastbound past West End Murphy on the way to Hillsborough Road. We've had a wreck on Murfreesboro Road west of Hamilton Church and a crash on Charlotte Avenue near 51st Avenue on the west side, shutting down Charlotte Avenue all or in part. 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
1: And just like that, we did it. 5 o'clock on a manic Monday and making a beeline to your house inside the Mix Drive with Toto, Gaga, and Bruno ready to roll in about 20 seconds. And Bob's got the latest on traffic.
2: We are busy butter this afternoon on the east side as you head eastbound on 24 off the 40 split. Watch for a breakdown on 40 eastbound near Donaldson Pike. That one may be off to the left shoulder. We've also had a crash on the west side shutting down Charlotte Avenue near 51st Avenue, all or in part. So be careful, maybe a detour there. And we had an earlier wreck at the ramp from 65 south to Highway 96 in Franklin. Back in a bit with more time saver traffic on Mix 92.9.

So if you missed him last week, I definitely wouldn't this week. Talking about your final shot at grabbing Post Malone tickets. 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

0: Mix 92.9, your life and your music for the ride home, and taking a quick peek at what's trending. Obviously, earlier today, we were all dealing with a round of showers and thunderstorms, but starting tomorrow, a lot of us are going to be hearing tornado sirens going off. Thankfully, no, we will not be dealing with an outbreak of twisters. However, maintenance of Nashville's tornado sirens will begin, and over 100 of them are going to be tested over the next few weeks. And we understand that these tests are going to run about 20 seconds each time. And again, we'll probably start hearing those sirens as early as tomorrow. You can get the scoop on this right there under the local news tab at mix929.com. And truth be told, you're not going to hear any siren, but this week is your last call on these Post Malone tickets. Going to be dropping another pair with the Rewind next. And for National Certified Alarm, Bob's back with a quick check on traffic.
1: We are busy on the west side, Butter. A lot of traffic on Bryling Parkway northbound, north of Centennial, over the river, and up past County Hospital Road. A wreck on the way to Ashland City Highway. May see a collision on 40 westbound near Whitebridge Road and Charlotte Avenue. Shut down all or in part near 51st Avenue due to a wreck we had there earlier in the day. Got word of a collision in Murfreesboro as you head westbound on 24 past exit 76 Medical Center Parkway. Maybe activity on the shoulder there. That's Time Saver traffic here on Mix 92.9.
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18: 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And Wilson County is considering strict standards for locations, design, and more of proposed data centers wanting to locate in the county. 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
0: And you know, it makes everything better. And if you ask me, we're asking you, what year was it? Got a pair of Post Malone tickets we'd love to put your name on. First one in wins. 615-737-0929. 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
1: 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Who is this?
2: Hi, this is Kim.
1: Well, hello, Kim. Happy Monday. How's it going this afternoon?
2: It's going great.
1: Well, Miss Kim, I think you're kicking off this brand new week in a pretty cool way. Welcome into the Rewind.
2: Oh, I'm excited.
1: Pretty cool prize up for grabs. We're going to slide it your way if you got the correct year.
2: 2021.
3: That's right.
1: Oh, yeah. That's how you do it right there. And hopefully you had no plans come next Tuesday night, because now you do. You're off to see Post Malone under the stars at Nissan Stadium. How about that?
2: I am excited. That's a great way to end a Monday.
1: Yes, for sure. Who are you going to take with you?
2: I'm going to take my husband, Jim.
1: Ah, well, you two are going to have a blast. Congratulations, Kim.
2: Oh, thank you so much.
1: You are mighty welcome. Kim's got us on in Bell Buckle this afternoon. Thanks so much for listening. And got more of those Post Malone tickets up for grabs on the rock. Early Clue's going to help you win them. Got that for you after Rock Your Body. It's JT on Mix 92.9.

0: You probably notice you can always count on Feel Good Variety for the ride home with JT there. Thanks for saving us a spot at your butter here. And, well, it was a quick trip back to 2021 on the rewind this afternoon. But Kim P of Bell Buckle was first with that year and now off to Post Malone next Tuesday night with the hubby. And here's the deal. If you know what year the very first episode of American Idol debuted on Fox, you're good to go on grabbing the next pair of Post Malone tickets. Say about 5:42 tomorrow. And by then, we should be dealing with some much better weather. News 2 standing by with the latest on that next as we turn it over to Bob for one last peek at the streets. Where are we headed this time?
1: Let's scoot down to the south side, Butter. We've had a crash reported on 65 South between Harding Place and Old Hickory Boulevard. So do watch for that on the way to the Brentwood area. And we had an earlier wreck over on the west side on 40 westbound, pulling past Whitebridge Road. A heads up there. We've got a collision on Highway 70S around Hicks Road. Watch for that in Bellevue. And you may see a wreck on 24 West near Medical Center Parkway in Murfreesboro. 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
4: Showers and storms getting out of here by your Tuesday morning hours, and we're going to see cooler, less humid air thanks to the cold front that went through. Tuesday starts off in the 60s and ends up in the low and mid 80s, but since it's less humid, it will feel really nice to be outside with mostly sunny skies. Wednesday will be nice as well, just a little bit warmer, a couple degrees higher on Wednesday afternoon. I'm News 2 meteorologist Alex Libby with Mix 92.9.
5: Thank you, Alex. Looks like we'll have to keep our eyes on a little more rain and thunderstorms later this evening. Got light rain. 75 and Ed Sheeran at Nashville's variety station.

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1: My name is Jamie. I am from Clarksville. As soon as I get in the car, it's already on from when I've left work the night before.
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0: Make You Feel Good. That is definitely one of them. Daryl Hall, John Oates. Excited tonight, Nashville's variety station. How you doing? It's Butter. And how about a little winning to wrap up your Monday? Sure sounds good to me. And Max in for Doug tonight. And has your chance to score tickets to see Air Supply. They're going to be at the Ryman July 11th. And talk about your ultimate date night out right there. Do stay close to claim the goods right around 8:25 with Game Time. And if you need more info on the show, just hit up the events tab at Mix929.com.
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11: You know it. Racetrack. Whatever gets you going.
12: Johnny Garrett's not some out-of-touch D.C. politician. Johnny Garrett's a Tennessean, a Christian conservative, and a proud father of three who's sick of the far left ruining our country with their radical policies. Conservative Johnny Garrett is proudly pro-life, pro-Trump to his core, and will always put America first. In Congress, Garrett will fight to lower taxes, cut government waste, and will always back the blue and support law and order. Garrett's fought for us in Nashville, and that's what he'll do in Congress. No to biological boys playing girl sports. No to communist China buying our farmland. And no to criminal illegals invading our state. Because with Johnny Garrett, what you see is what you get. It's time to bring more Tennessee to D.C. Send Trump conservative Johnny Garrett to Congress.
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